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0: gentlemen, this is Billy McCluskey from Palm Springs reporting for NBC Sports of America. 20 seconds to the start of the 31st Formula Race on Hudson.
1: 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Für Nordrhein-Westfalen. 80s, 80s, NRW.

0: 80s, 80s. George, Italo Disco Request.
1: Life is a world of fantasy, I'll tell you how. See the world of TV, and you will know. A man's amazing, is set you free.